Tom Petty, there's Free Fallin'. I'm Keith Stevens. Well, happy middle part of the week, and a special hi to you if you get paid in the middle of the month. There it is, the 15th. On a Tuesday, here's Frankie Valli in the theme song from Grease.

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Elton John on Good Times Music 97 Gold. Clear overnight tonight and mid-70s tomorrow. And pretty much the rest of the week, sunshine, not as hot, but still very warm. Temps in the upper 90s. Elton John on Good Times Music 97 Gold.

0: Spin Doctors and Two Princes. I am Keith Stevens. So not the most clean of eating weekends I just went through. And I'm like, I got to start tracking my macros and cut back on my carbs, et cetera, et cetera. Something I have done 75 million times. And then I see today is National Cheese Toast Day, which is not grilled cheese. This is where you toast bread with cheese on it. By the way, equally good. Also today, and you can have this any day of the week, put this one on my menu for the week, National Double Cheeseburger Day.
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0: There's Barry White, and I am Keith Stevens. All right, I agree with this one. I want to make somebody's day easy as cake. In fact, a study finding that 1 in 5 Americans say that cake is their favorite simple pleasure. By the way, more simple pleasures, and we'll get back to the cake here in a second. Sleeping in a freshly made bed, awesome. The feeling of sun on your face, great. Watching your favorite movie, all in there, but nothing beats cake to me. And somebody, not quite cake today, I appreciate it, whoever left outside the studio, the sugar cookies.
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2: On this Tuesday afternoon, the temperatures are reaching into the middle to upper 90s for the Permian Basin. The temperature reading down in Wink, closer to 100 degrees. Andrews temperature is at 97 degrees, so the temperatures remain in the middle of upper 90s all over the Permian Basin in the Midland-Odessa area. No precipitation chance just yet. From the rroberts.tv studio, meteorologist Ron Roberts.
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Patti Smyth and Scandal. I'm Keith Stevens, and not only is it the month of September when I'm playing this song, it's the middle of September. 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

0: Big song from Chicago, Hard to Say I'm Sorry, from a movie you probably have forgotten about called Summer Lover, starring a very young Tom Hanks, who I saw an interview the other day with Henry Winkler, the Fonz, who has obviously done some other things. He's directed, and he directed Tom Hanks and Turner and Hooch, and apparently they did not get along well, which kind of surprised me.
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I'm Keith Stevens, your forecast. Clear overnight tonight and 75. Sunshine tomorrow. Upper 90s. That's the word for the rest of the week. It's ELO, a good times. 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

There's the outfield. I'm Keith Stevens. Well, apparently folks are checking in that their iPhones with the latest update are overheating and getting very, very hot. Now, I've noticed that from time to time when I'm charging it for a long period of time, my phone does get hot. They say it's because of some of the background refreshes and all the internal stuff that goes on with the latest iPhones. By the way, I'm usually...

0: There's the outfield. I'm Keith Stevens. Well, apparently folks are checking in that their iPhones with the latest update are overheating and getting very, very hot. Now, I've noticed that from time to time when I'm charging it for a long period of time, my phone does get hot. They say it's because of some of the background refreshes and all the internal stuff that goes out with the latest iPhones. By the way, I'm usually made fun of in this building because of the sheer number of photos on my iPhone. Can you top this? Currently, not exaggerating, 47,551 photos are still on my phone.
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0: The Captain and Tennille, who became so big, they even had their own variety show on ABC. That was a golden era of TV. Remember the Battle of the Network Stars? That's where you would have, like, you know, Gabe Kaplan running against Mr. Roper, Norman Fell in a 100-yard dash. I'm telling you, you look at some of those videos and you're like, that was a great time to watch television.
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2: The weather forecast for the Midland-Odessa area. Temperatures in after another day of some heat for Tuesday. Here we go with temperatures falling into the lower 70s. And by Wednesday, temperatures about 96 degrees. A slow trend of temperatures falling into the middle 90s by Thursday. The weekend may bring a chance for showers or thunderstorms, and we'll keep you advised. From the RRoberts.tv studio, meteorologist Ron Roberts.
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Number one, there's Kenny Loggins in Danger Zone. Of course, if you are a fan of Tom Cruise, you probably saw you're getting another Days of Thunder movie coming up in the summer of 2028. I'm Keith Stevens in Manfred Man.

0: mood, get off the couch and move even a little bit. And I can tell you, this does work. A single 10-minute session of very slow running, otherwise known as a, I guess you could say that, like a slog or a jog, improves mood and sharpens mental focus in healthy young adults compared to just sitting still. 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How many times do you see videos on YouTube? 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That's right. 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

0: Darius Rucker in front of Hootie and the Blowfish. I'm Keith Stevens. This one definitely from the Random Facts Department. Scientists recently described 12 new species of tiny plant bugs. One new name for a bug, Swifty Phyllis, honors Taylor Swift, and three of its four species are named, believe it or not, after Taylor Swift albums. We're talking about bugs here, including Lover and Fearless, while the fourth is named for Swift herself.
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0: There's the Cars and Bye Bye Love. I'm Keith Stevens. All right, celebrity birthdays today. Tommy Lee Jones in one of my all-time favorite movies. He's been in many movies, but Love the Fugitive. You know, the fugitive has been on the run for 45 minutes and the rest of those cool lines about getting a donut, too. Love that. Oliver Stone, director, Platoon, born on the 4th of July in the very controversial JFK. He is 80 today. And actor Tom Hardy, Venom, Mad Max, many more. He's 49. If it's your birthday today, happy birthday to you.
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0: East for the Permian Basin. The temperature reading dial in wink closer to 100 degrees. Andrew's temperature is at 97 degrees, so the temperatures remain in the middle of the upper 90s all over the Permian Basin in the Midland-Odessa area. No precipitation chance just yet. From the rRoberts.tv studio, meteorologist Ron Roberts.
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0: Take on me. There's a Han that groundbreaking video where each one of those animation cells was drawn by hand. I know with AI and ChatGPT, you could basically just say, hey, make this video into some kind of cartoon. And it would come out in 10 seconds, but of course, it's not also not 1984 anymore. Hey, study found, here's a random fact for you guys. A study found that dogs appear to prefer reggae and soft rock over other genres of music.
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0: Hearts and Crazy on You. I am Keith Stevens. Well, we put a lot of demands on our significant others. It's not enough for them to be supportive and willing to endure your noises. It's from a book called Plays Well with Others. They also need to be a lover, best friend, in-house therapist, co-parent, and to wrap it up, also your soulmate.
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2: Weather forecast for the Midland Odessa area. Temperatures in after another day of some heat for Tuesday. Here we go with temperatures falling into the lower 70s. And by Wednesday, temperatures about 96 degrees. A slow trend of temperatures falling into the middle 90s by Thursday. The weekend may bring a chance for showers or thunderstorms, and we'll keep you advised. From the rroberts.tv studio, meteorologist Ron Roberts.
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There's the Tubes, and She's a Beauty. I'm Keith Stevens. Billy Joel sounded pretty good. I've seen him in a couple of interviews recently, and hopefully I'll get a chance to see him do his live thing one more time down the road.

0: Tears for Fears and Shouts. Tears for Fears, by the way, going to be opening for the one and only Harry Styles in some of the dates next year over in the UK. Need more energy in the morning? Have a drink of H2O. Yes, by the time you get up, you've gone many hours without water, and you're actually mildly dehydrated, and that can actually make you feel kind of tired. Another reason to reach for the beverage thing first. The drinking of the water will get your circulation going, which hopefully will energize you for your workday.
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0: Joan Jett, I Love Rock and Roll, O'Keefe Stevens. All right, you know, we're getting towards the middle part of the week here. Feeling stressed out? Blow some bubbles. Yes, those kind of bubbles like you did when you were a kid. Remember that giant wand bubble thing they used to have on TV? Blowing bubbles makes you take those deep breaths, which triggers the release of the happiness-inducing brain, the chemical called serotonin.
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0: Congratulations to him on the Emmys, and Gene Smart for Hacks, which my sister keeps telling me you got to watch. If I ever sat down and wrote the list of the shows that I need to catch up on, it would be catastrophic. 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
2: On this Tuesday afternoon, the temperatures are reaching into the middle to upper 90s for the Permian Basin. The temperature reading down in Link, closer to 100 degrees. Andrews temperature is at 97 degrees, so the temperatures remain in the middle of the upper 90s all over the Permian Basin in the Midland-Odessa area. No precipitation chance just yet. From the rroberts.tv studio, meteorologist Ron Roberts.
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Todd Rundgren, and hello, it's me. And Todd was also in a really great group called Utopia. I'm Keith Stevens. Thanks for listening. We'll catch you guys tomorrow. And we'll do our thing again as we get you into the middle part of the week. I was right. Not that I really went out on a big limb saying that I thought Noah Wyle and the Pitt would win big. And congratulations.

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Hi, I'm Chris Kellogg. Glad to have you here. Does the man in your life know that he needs to go see a doctor on a regular basis? I know it's a challenge. We're going to talk about it here in two songs.

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0: It's Rich Girl, and thanks for being here. I'm Chris Kellogg. Well, women know that it is almost impossible to get a man to go to the doctor's office. Sometimes you just got to pull rank and get that scheduled so you get it taken care of. Here are the top three excuses that men will use to avoid seeing a health professional. They're afraid of finding out something that might be wrong with them. They're uncomfortable with certain body exams. And the simple excuse, I'm too busy. Yeah, none of those work. You need to get your regular doctor appointments going.
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0: The Pretenders, and I'll Stand By You, and I'm Chris Kellogg. Well, congratulations to Gene Smart and Allison Janney. First of all, Gene Smart made history at the Emmy Awards the other night when she won for Best Actress in a Comedy Series for Hacks Season 5. She is the first woman to win an Emmy Award for every single season of a show. Allison Janney and she both scored their 8th career Emmy, which puts them in a special class along with Julia Louis-Dreyfus and Cloris Leachman. All of them have 8 trophies each. That's a pretty elite group, isn't it?
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0: Elton John and Daniel. All right, what do grandparents do that their sons and daughters wish they would stop doing? I'm a grandparent. My wife is a grandparent. We know this answer. 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
2: The weather forecast for the Midland-Odessa area, temperatures in after another day of some heat for Tuesday. Here we go with temperatures falling into the lower 70s, and by Wednesday, temperatures about 96 degrees, a slow trend of temperatures falling into the middle 90s by Thursday. The weekend may bring a chance for showers or thunderstorms, and we'll keep you advised. From the rroberts.tv studio, meteorologist Ron Roberts.
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0: Night Ranger and Sister Christian, and I'm Chris Kellogg. Thanks for listening. Did you watch the Emmy Awards the other night? The In Memoriam section was just amazing. That beautiful version of Simon and Garfunkel's Bridge Over Troubled Water, performed by Noah Kahan and that orchestra, was just gorgeous. Plus, of course, it's still always a touching thing when you watch the In Memoriam slides go by. Also, Michael J. Fox received a standing ovation. He accepted the Bob Hope Humanitarian Award. Boy, talk about somebody deserving of that award.
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Cyndi Lauper in True Colors, and thanks for being here. I'm Chris Kellogg. Well, Stevie Wonder's getting ready for his Songs in the Key of Life tour. You know, that's the album that had Sir Duke and Isn't She Lovely. The tour begins here this fall in the UK and then moves to the US before Christmas.

0: Don Henley and the Boys of Summer. So there was a recent survey and it found that Americans over age 85 are some of the happiest people in the world. It's become known as the well-being paradox. They're happy despite having worse health.
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0: There's Journey in Lights. Is that one of the earworms that gets in your head every now and then? About 90% of us experience an earworm. That's that song that just gets stuck and keeps getting played over and over again. Rick Astley. That's a horrible earworm. You just hear it all day long. Nothing will get it out of your head.
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2: The weather forecast for the Midland-Odessa area. Temperatures in after another day of some heat for Tuesday. Here we go with temperatures falling into the lower 70s, and by Wednesday, temperatures about 96 degrees, a slow trend of temperatures falling into the middle 90s. By Thursday, the weekend may bring a chance for showers or thunderstorms, and we'll keep you advised. From the RRoberts.tv studio, meteorologist Ron Roberts.
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There's Michael Jackson, Billie Jean. A lot of us forget that that was the second single off the Thriller album. The first one was that duet with Paul McCartney, The Girl Is Mine.

0: Billy Joel and Uptown Girl from the Innocent Man album, and I'm Chris Kellogg. By the way, Billy Joel says he's doing much better after having had brain surgery. He said he had been avoiding it because he just wasn't sure, but he said now he's glad he had it done. The procedure actually improved the symptoms that he'd been experiencing with normal pressure hydrocephalus.
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0: Ace of Base and All That She Wants, and thanks for listening. Well, apparently we all do it. We all secretly judge those around us. I know I've felt judged many times, whether I was at a grocery store or a gas station. People who park at the gas pump when they're not actually pumping gas or paying inside, yeah, we're judging them. How about people who put their blinker on after they get in the turn lane? Oh boy, there are so many. And then parents who allow their children to run around and scream at places that they shouldn't. Yep, just saw that recently and was like, wow, come on, Mom, let's get to it.
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0: Jimmy Buffett and Come Monday, and thanks for being here. Well, here's an easy way to strengthen your bond with your spouse. 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See, it's a give and take thing, right? There you go. 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
2: The weather forecast on this Wednesday, the temperatures continue to be very warm. In fact, 97 degrees will be our temperature once again this afternoon under a partly

0: cloudy sky. The temperatures during the evening will drop back into the middle upper 80s. That's going to be the comfort zone, if you will. Nevertheless, we'll keep the heat going as we move into Thursday with high temperatures around 97 and 98 degrees. Even on Friday, high school football night from the rroberts.tv studio. Meteorologist Ron Roberts.
1: The Midland County Sheriff's Office and Midland Crime Stoppers need your help in solving a stolen vehicle case. On September 11th, deputies with the Midland County Sheriff's Office responded to the 10,000 block of West Interstate 20 in reference to a stolen vehicle. Upon arrival, deputies learned the theft had occurred the night prior at approximately 12:30 a.m. and the unknown suspect stole a 2012 Chevrolet Silverado pickup truck belonging to the business. Security footage shows the suspect walking around the business and walking to the fuel island where the truck was parked. Security footage from the business shows the male enter into the pickup truck and leave the area. The suspect is described as a white male wearing a blue and colored short sleeve shirt, khaki shorts, and flip-flops, and possibly has a tattoo on his right calf. Images and a video of the suspect can be seen on the Midland Crime Stoppers Facebook page. Midland Crime Stoppers are offering up to $1,000 cash reward for information leading to the arrest or charges of the individual involved. Call the Midland Crime Stoppers at 694-TIPS or use the P3 Tips mobile app. Remember, no caller ID is ever used and you will remain anonymous. For the Midland Crime Stoppers and the Midland County Sheriff's Office, I am Sergeant Jace.
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0: Lover boy and working for the weekend, and thanks for spending your week with us. I'm Chris Kellogg. Well, the classic musical Annie is officially heading back to Broadway for a 50th anniversary production coming up in the fall of 2027. Yes, the sun will come out tomorrow, and it'll shine on Broadway again. Good news.
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DeBarge and Rhythm of the Night, a couple of members of that group, a couple of the brothers, were arrested on drug charges recently in California. I'm Chris Kellogg. Glad to have you here.

0: Simple Minds, and Don't You Forget About Me. You remember Judd Nelson and Molly Ringwald kissing, right, in the movie Breakfast Club? Well, it turns out people are more likely to remember their first kiss than just about anything else. Apparently, kissing's influence on brain chemistry is so significant that first kisses remain people's most outstanding memory. Isn't that wild? I think that's why that was so significant in the movie The Breakfast Club.
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0: The Eagles and Witchy Woman. Well, here is something to think about when you have that first cup of coffee. A daily cup of coffee reduces the risk of death from all causes. When researchers studied the records of 500,000 people, they found a significant lower risk of death in all coffee drinkers. How about that?
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2: The weather forecast for the Midland-Odessa area. Temperatures in after another day of some heat for Tuesday. Here we go with temperatures falling into the lower 70s. And by Wednesday, temperatures about 96 degrees. A slow trend of temperatures falling into the middle 90s by Thursday. The weekend may bring a chance for showers or thunderstorms, and we'll keep you advised. From the rroberts.tv studio, meteorologist Ron Roberts.
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Hey, I'm Chris Kellogg. Glad to have you here. I saw an old piece of concert footage of Prince rising up out of the stage, grabbing his guitar, and busting into this song right here. Play that funky music.

0: The romantics and talking in your sleep. Well, Bob Mackey, the costume designer, died. He was 87 years old. You remember him for all the Cher costumes, if you remember the old Cher and Sonny and Cher show. He also worked on the Carol Burnett show for 11 seasons, picked up 9 Emmys along the way, 3 Oscar nominations, and even a Tony Award. Bob Mackey was 87.
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0: TLC in Water Falls, and thanks for having us on. 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

0: Exile and Kiss You All Over. You know that band started in 1963, but they didn't have their first number one hit till 1978. Then they switched over to country in the 80s, and boy, did they have a great career. 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I'm Chris Kellogg. 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
2: The weather forecast on this Wednesday, the temperatures continue to be very warm. In fact, 97 degrees will be our temperature once again this afternoon under a partly cloudy sky. The temperatures during the evening will drop back into the middle upper 80s. That's going to be the comfort zone, if you will. Nevertheless, we'll keep the heat going as we move into Thursday with high temperatures around 97 and 98 degrees. Even on Friday, high school football night. From the rroberts.tv studio, meteorologist Ron Roberts.
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1: Oh, lots of birthdays today. Amy Poehler is 55. Molly Shannon, 62. Richard Marx is 63. Jennifer Tilly, 68. Mickey Rourke is 74. And Ed Begley Jr. is 77.

0: and love. It's Huey Lewis and the News. I'm Jenna Clay, and if you want to be in a better mood, get off the couch and move, even just a little bit. A single 10-minute session of very slow running, which is how I go, improved mood and sharpened mental focus in healthy young adults compared to just sitting still.
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0: I'm Jenna Clay, and I love good news. In Kenya, a 22-year-old entrepreneur named Nora has created a robotic hand that can translate a teacher's voice into sign language for deaf students, even if the teacher doesn't know sign language. So cool. And each robotic hand is 3D printed from recycled plastic litter. Oh, just gets better and better.
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2: The weather forecast on this Wednesday, the temperatures continue to be very warm. In fact, 97 degrees will be our temperature once again this afternoon under a partly cloudy sky. The temperatures during the evening will drop back into the middle upper 80s. That's going to be the comfort zone, if you will. But nevertheless, we'll keep the heat going as we move into Thursday with high temperatures around 97 and 98 degrees. Even on Friday, high school football night. From the rroberts.tv studio, meteorologist Ron Roberts.
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2: Good morning, Permian Basin. I'm Tara Thomas, your evening anchor for Big 2 News. Here are the latest stories to start your day. A Fort Davis man accused of murder now has charges dropped against him. Daniel Sullivan was accused of murdering his wife, Sophia, who was found with multiple stab wounds to her arms, side, and back in 2018. Jeff Davis County Sheriff's Office says Sullivan was accused of the murder by his own son. He was then charged based on available evidence, including DNA swabs and a polygraph. Now, deputies say new developments have caused those charges to be dropped. They now say no other details will be released at this time, but the investigation is continuing. Follow Big 2 News and yourbasin.com for those developments. In other news, the Midland County Library has begun offering portable Wi-Fi hotspots for people in the community in order to provide access to the internet beyond library facilities. Hotspots may be checked out for a period of 21 days by those who are at least 18 years old and have a valid Midland County Public Library card. One hotspot may be borrowed per adult. Well, stay with us on air and online at yourbasin.com. I'm Tara Thomas with Big 2 News, airing weeknights at 6 and 10 p.m. We are Basin trusted, Basin proud.

0: The Scorpions. And let's talk about TV shows that got canceled on a massive cliffhanger. People are talking about it. Some of the popular answers. Mindhunter. Oh, such a good show. Two seasons. We need more. Come on. Santa Clarita Diet. That's a good show. The Last Man on Earth. Dead Like Me. My Name is Earl. I don't remember the cliffhanger from that one, but good show. Glow. Someone said it only needed a few more episodes to tidy up. That's frustrating. How about Alf? Jeez, that's an old one. They did apparently do a TV movie to fix the ending, but no one saw that. And finally, Game of Thrones. Yes. Someone said it ended after season 6 when Dany was heading to Westeros. Yeah, you're not wrong.
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11: Defending trans Texans is something we have to do every day.
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1: 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Your weather today, sunny and windy. A high of 99. Mostly clear tonight. Still very windy, getting down to about 72. Tomorrow, sunny and a high near 97.

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0: bit of foreigner for you this morning, and a study found 1 in 5 Americans say cake is their favorite simple pleasure slow clap. Yes. Other simple pleasures, sleeping in a freshly made bed, the feeling of sun on your face, going to the beach. However, the top choice, listening to a favorite song. We can help you with that. Having a nice dinner follows in second place, but stick here. We'll help you.
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2: The weather forecast on this Wednesday, the temperatures continue to be very warm. In fact, 97 degrees will be our temperature once again this afternoon under a partly cloudy sky. The temperatures during the evening will drop back into the middle upper 80s. That's going to be the comfort zone, if you will. Nevertheless, we'll keep the heat going as we move into Thursday with high temperatures around 97 and 98 degrees. Even on Friday, high school football night from the rroberts.tv studio. Meteorologist Ron Roberts.
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2: Good morning, Permian Basin. I'm Tara Thomas, your evening anchor for Big 2 News. Here are the latest stories to start your day. A Fort Davis man accused of murder now has charges dropped against him. Daniel Sullivan was accused of murdering his wife, Sophia, who was found with multiple stab wounds to her arms, side, and back in 2018. Jeff Davis County Sheriff's Office says Sullivan was accused of the murder by his own son. He was then charged based on available evidence, including DNA swabs and a polygraph. Now, deputies say new developments have caused those charges to be dropped. They now say no other details will be released at this time, but the investigation is continuing. Follow Big 2 News and yourbasin.com for those developments. In other news, the Midland County Library has begun offering portable Wi-Fi hotspots for people in the community in order to provide access to the internet beyond library facilities. Hotspots may be checked out for a period of 21 days by those who are at least 18 years old and have a valid Midland County Public Library card. One hotspot may be borrowed per adult. Well, stay with us on air and online at yourbasin.com. I'm Tara Thomas with Big 2 News, airing weeknights at 6 and 10 p.m. We are Basin trusted, Basin proud.
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0: All I Need is a Miracle and a Better Singing Voice. People are voting on the most difficult songs to sing at karaoke. The top five, I Will Always Love You. Yeah, you can't sing Whitney. You can't hit those notes. Bohemian Rhapsody, Dream On from Aerosmith, Rap God from Eminem, and My Heart Will Go On. Celine, that's another tough one. So if you're a novice, maybe don't underestimate those songs and try them. Although, no, do try them because Crashing and Burning, it's so painful and awesome to watch.
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I'm Jenna Clay, and your weather today, sunny and windy with a high of 99. Tonight, mostly clear, still windy, getting down to about 72. And tomorrow, sunny and a high near 97.

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0: Super Tramp with Goodbye Stranger. I'm Jenna Clay. It's Wednesday, middle of the week, and if you need a little bit of a stress reliever, try this. Blow some bubbles. Blowing bubbles makes you take deep belly breaths, which triggers the release of the happiness-inducing brain chemical serotonin. Could you imagine if your finance department brought in a bunch of bubbles and just started blowing them and were in there giggling? Be great.
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2: The weather forecast on this Wednesday, the temperatures continue to be very warm. In fact, 97 degrees will be our temperature once again this afternoon under a partly cloudy sky. The temperatures during the evening will drop back into the middle upper 80s. That's going to be the comfort zone, if you will. But nevertheless, we'll keep the heat going as we move into Thursday with high temperatures around 97 and 98 degrees. Even on Friday, high school football night from the rroberts.tv studio. Meteorologist Ron Roberts.
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3: Good morning, Permian Basin. I'm Tara Thomas, your evening anchor for Big 2 News. Here are the latest stories to start your day. A Fort Davis man accused of murder now has charges dropped against him. Daniel Sullivan was accused of murdering his wife, Sophia, who was found with multiple stab wounds to her arms, side, and back in 2018. Jeff Davis County Sheriff's Office says Sullivan was accused of the murder by his own son. He was then charged based on available evidence, including DNA swabs and a polygraph. Now, deputies say new developments have caused those charges to be dropped. They now say no other details will be released at this time, but the investigation is continuing. Follow Big 2 News and yourbasin.com for those developments. In other news, the Midland County Library has begun offering portable Wi-Fi hotspots for people in the community in order to provide access to the internet beyond library facilities. Hotspots may be checked out for a period of 21 days by those who are at least 18 years old and have a valid Midland County Public Library card. One hotspot may be borrowed per adult. Well, stay with us on air and online at yourbasin.com. I'm Tara Thomas with Big 2 News, airing weeknights at 6 and 10 p.m. We are Basin trusted, Basin proud.
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0: 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That's your lost classic. And before the breakthrough album that this song was on, the sisters were ready to leave their record company and pursue college degrees at Temple University. 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
11: 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Now her traffickers are in prison because Ken Paxton put them there. 40 years for the trafficker, 20 years for the woman who posted the ads online. 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

White Snake on 97 Gold, and your weather today, sunny and windy with a high of 99. Gusts could be as high as 25 miles per hour. Tonight, mostly clear, getting down to 72, but still windy with gusts as high as 30 miles per hour. Tomorrow, sunny.

0: Green Day when I come around. I'm Jenna Clay, and if you need more energy in the morning, drink water. 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

0: Steve Miller always puts me in a good mood, but if you need to feel a little bit more happiness, try this gratitude exercise. Write and send a message of thanks to someone. You don't even actually have to send it to feel better. Along with boosts to mood, it also immediately increases optimism and life satisfaction and decreases envy and negative feelings, which there can be a lot of sometimes.
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2: The weather forecast on this Wednesday, the temperatures continue to be very warm. In fact, 97 degrees will be our temperature once again this afternoon under a partly cloudy sky. The temperatures during the evening will drop back into the middle upper 80s. That's going to be the comfort zone, if you will. Nevertheless, we'll keep the heat going as we move into Thursday with high temperatures around 97 and 98 degrees. Even on Friday, high school football night from the rroberts.tv studio. Meteorologist Ron Roberts.
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2: Good morning, Permian Basin. I'm Tara Thomas, your evening anchor for Big 2 News. Here are the latest stories to start your day. A Fort Davis man accused of murder now has charges dropped against him. Daniel Sullivan was accused of murdering his wife, Sophia, who was found with multiple stab wounds to her arms, side, and back in 2018. Jeff Davis County Sheriff's Office says Sullivan was accused of the murder by his own son. He was then charged based on available evidence, including DNA swabs and a polygraph. Now, deputies say new developments have caused those charges to be dropped. They now say no other details will be released at this time, but the investigation is continuing. Follow Big 2 News and yourbasin.com for those developments. In other news, the Midland County Library has begun offering portable Wi-Fi hotspots for people in the community in order to provide access to the internet beyond library facilities. Hotspots may be checked out for a period of 21 days by those who are at least 18 years old and have a valid Midland County Public Library card. One hotspot may be borrowed per adult. Well, stay with us on air and online at yourbasin.com. I'm Tara Thomas with Big 2 News, airing weeknights at 6 and 10 p.m. We are Basin trusted, Basin proud.

0: The late, great Prince, Little Red Corvette. You know those vehicles had overheating problems? No, not under the hood. In the back seat on date night. Hi, Jim Zippo. True story. This is crazy. A guy broke into a business late at night to rob it, and while he was there, he went to the photocopy machine and photocopied his face just for grins and giggles, then accidentally left the photo there. Wow, was he easy to track down. I wonder if he was grinning and giggling when they put him in handcuffs.
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Aerosmith on 97 Gold. Dude, looks like a lady, but enough about Steven Tyler. Hi, Jim Zippo. 97 Gold weather here for Wednesday. Mostly sunny, windy, and a high today, about 99. It's a little cooler. Low tonight, 72. Then tomorrow, windy and sunny again with a high about 97. Well, that's cool, literally. Right now, it's 76 at 97 Gold.

0: Boss Man, Bruce Springsteen, born in the USA. I'm Jim Zippo. Hey, Lockheed Martin came up with the most expensive fighter plane in the U.S. military, the F-22 Raptor, as a total cost of $350 million per aircraft. Wow. Of course, in all fairness, they really have some awesome fancy cup holders.
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2: The weather forecast on this Wednesday, the temperatures continue to be very warm. In fact, 97 degrees will be our temperature once again this afternoon under a partly cloudy sky. The temperatures during the evening will drop back into the middle upper 80s. That's going to be the comfort zone, if you will. But nevertheless, we'll keep the heat going as we move into Thursday with high temperatures around 97 and 98 degrees. Even on Friday, high school football night from the rroberts.tv studio. Meteorologist Ron Roberts.
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Yes, shall we? R-O-C-K into USA. Hi, Jay-Z, Jim Zippo on Wednesday. And the brothers Gibb, Bee Gees. And Barry Gibb, the only one left of those brothers. He's still staying alive.

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0: NXS, what you need. Hi, Jim Zippo. I got the list right here. Lori wrote it down on a post-it note. Milk, cereal, fill up the gas tank, and take out the trash. That's what I need. 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

97 Gold, Tears for Fears, everybody wants to rule the world. Hi, Jim Zippo. Hey, I just want to be in charge of the weather and make it a little cooler. I'm Jim Zippo. Yeah, your 97 Gold Wednesday forecast, mostly sunny, windy, and a high today of 99, which is 1 degree cooler. Low tonight, 72. Then tomorrow, windy and sunny again with a high of 97. You see how it's trending? 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

0: Four non-blondes, I guess they could have just called themselves the brunettes, and maybe a redhead. What's up? I'm Jim Zippo. Here's a true story. A burglar couldn't believe his luck. He found a house with nobody at home, and the front window was wide open, so he crawled in and started stealing things. But, and this is a big but, the room had just been repainted, so the window had been left open to allow the paint to dry. So, the burglar left perfect fingerprints in the wet paint that the cops used to easily identify him. Duh. The end. Hey, I'm Jim Zippo. 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

0: From Kool and the Gang, R&B, soul, and funk band from Jersey City, New Jersey, Celebration. And before that, Too Hot, which kind of describes this past summer. I'm Jim Zippo, another Daily Double Play coming your way again tomorrow.
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2: The weather forecast on this Wednesday, the temperatures continue to be very warm. In fact, 97 degrees will be our temperature once again this afternoon under a partly cloudy sky. The temperatures during the evening will drop back into the middle upper 80s. That's going to be the comfort zone, if you will. Nevertheless, we'll keep the heat going as we move into Thursday with high temperatures around 97 and 98 degrees. Even on Friday, high school football night. From the rroberts.tv studio, meteorologist Ron Roberts.
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3: But it gets worse. James Tallarico voted to allow biological men access to women's bathrooms in schools and for biological boys to play in girls' sports, saying some things are more important than fair competition in sports.
4: Defending trans Texans is something we have to do every day.
3: Radical liberal James Tallarico. 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

Rick Springfield. He's moved on from Jesse's Grill to Lady Marmalade by Patti LaBelle. A little bit more exotic choice. Hi, Jim Zippo here.

0: That's you too. And me also. With or without you. Gosh, I didn't even know there were options. I'm Jim Zippo. It's Wednesday. 90% of us are concerned how and when our lives will end. Although almost none of us have any idea at all. I do know how it's going to end for me, though. One of my kids will unplug my life support machine so they can charge their cell phone.
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97 Gold, Michael Jackson, the late great king of pop. You want to be starting something? Hi, Jim Zippo. Let me start the 97 Gold forecast. It's pretty short and sweet. Mostly sunny, windy, and a high today, about 99. Low tonight, 72. Man, that's cooler. Then tomorrow, windy and sunny again with a high of only 97. Yeah, only 97. That is cooler right now. 88 at 97 Gold.

0: Silent Running by Mike and the Mechanics. You can't hear me running. I got those air-filled cushions in my insoles. I'm Jim Zippo, and I also don't run. That's why you don't hear me. Kids these days have far too much high-tech stuff at their fingertips, and they're getting lazier. You know, I told my granddaughter the other day, when I was your age, we had it rough. Oh, we had to walk 10 feet through shag carpet to change the channel.
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0: Queen, and You're My Best Friend. Freddie Mercury loved that song. We loved him, too. I'm Jim Zippo. Hey, here's a thought for the day. Something on Wednesday to take with you. Every zoo is a petting zoo, if you're brave enough.
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3: C.R. Smith, pioneering president of American Airlines, when asked what drew him to aviation, responded, "Vigorous people whose vision doesn't stop at the horizon." He was essentially describing himself. Cyrus Rowlett Smith was born in the small Texas town of Minerva. After his father abandoned the family, 9-year-old Cyrus began working a series of odd jobs. Despite never graduating high school, he studied business at the University of Texas. Working as an accountant for a power company, Smith quickly climbed the corporate ladder. In 1934, when Smith became president of American Airlines, the fledgling company was getting by delivering airmail, and postal revenues were capped by government regulations. Smith knew that to increase earnings, he had to think bigger. He persuaded aircraft designer Donald Douglas to expand his DC-2 model to accommodate 21 passengers, enough to make passenger-only travel profitable. The resulting DC-3 gave American Airlines the freedom to operate without relying on mail pay, and other airlines soon followed suit. In 1942, Smith left the company to serve in the Army and help organize its worldwide air transport system. He returned a highly decorated Major General and resumed control of American. In 1968, he left again to become President Johnson's Commerce Secretary. Named to the Aviation Hall of Fame, Smith died in 1990. He is buried at Arlington National Cemetery.
2: For more information about this Texas Original, visit texasoriginals.org. Texas Originals is produced by Houston Public Media and Humanities Texas, with funding from the National Endowment for the Humanities.
4: The weather forecast on this Wednesday, the temperatures continue to be very warm. In fact, 97 degrees will be our temperature once again this afternoon under a partly cloudy sky. The temperatures during the evening will drop back into the middle upper 80s. That's going to be the comfort zone, if you will. Nevertheless, we'll keep the heat going as we move into Thursday with high temperatures around 97 and 98 degrees. Even on Friday, high school football night from the rroberts.tv studio. Meteorologist Ron Roberts.
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0: Go-Go Gal, Belinda Carlisle. Heaven is a place on earth. It's right here on the radio. I made up that last part, but it sounded good. Hi, Jim Zippo. 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Word to the wise. 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

97 Gold. Toto in Africa. I had no idea Dorothy's little dog went on a safari. Hi, Jim Zippo, 97 Gold. Weather, sunshine, windy, and a high today, about 99. Low tonight, 72. Then tomorrow, windy and sunny again with a high of 97. You see how we're trending? A little bit cooler. 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

0: Elton John, EJ, along with Benny and the Jets. See? Teamwork pays off. I'm Jim Zippo. I think one of the most amazing displays of teamwork in history was when 1,000 islands managed to come together and all agree on a single flavor of salad dressing.
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2: Good afternoon. The updated forecast, temperatures are moving into the middle to upper 90s in the Midland, Odessa area and the Petroplex. Temperatures will drop overnight tonight into the upper 60s to lower 70s. Once again, tomorrow temperatures in the upper 90s, around 97 to 96 degrees. We'll keep those temperatures there on Friday as well. So the weekend, there may be a change. A few thundershowers possible. From the rroberts.tv studio, meteorologist Ron Roberts.
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12: 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It should be a vote that requires two-thirds vote before any property tax increase can ever be imposed on our fellow Texans. 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

Yeah, I know girls just want to have fun. Cindy, it's not exclusive to you. Us guys like to have a little fun too. Hi, Jim Zippo. Doing just that right now. Your midweek crisis is over. Your Wednesday fantasy is here. Earth, Wind, and Fire.

0: Greg Kin Band. The breakup song. They just don't write them like that anymore. They just write them for Taylor Swift to sing. Now, hi, Jim Zippo. 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
0: Hurts so good. I'm Jim Zippo. 97 Gold forecast, mostly sunny, windy, and a high today, about 99. Low tonight, around 71. Getting cooler. Then tomorrow, windy and sunny again with a high of 97. 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

0: 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In other words, don't touch that dial. Hi, Jim Zippo. You're going to get a little smarter with my official words of wisdom for today. Remember, when life gives you lemons, give them back and tell life you want coffee instead.
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0: Jefferson Starship and miracles. Hi, Jim Zippo. They happen all the time. Hey, a study found that dogs came to North America 10,000 years ago. How, do you ask? When they followed some kid home from school.
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2: Good afternoon. The updated forecast: temperatures are moving into the middle to upper 90s in the Midland, Odessa area and the Petroplex. Temperatures will drop overnight tonight into the upper 60s to lower 70s. Once again, tomorrow temperatures in the upper 90s, around 97 to 96 degrees. We'll keep those temperatures there on Friday as well. So the weekend, there may be a change. A few thundershowers possible. From the rroberts.tv studio, meteorologist Ron Roberts.
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0: It's the police and the doo-doo-doo and the rest of it. There is John Summers, Tiger Woods. He pulled up to the driving range and hit some balls. First time since striking that plea deal, the DUI case, earlier this month, and the accident back in March. Everybody's kind of smelling a comeback. Could be. 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

0: A kiss from a rose. It is Seal, of course. Yeah, from working out, spending time with loved ones. 7 in 10 of us Americans feel we don't do enough, just enough, you know, each day. They found that lack of time is to blame. 23% can't talk to loved ones enough in a day. 20% skip workouts because of the time crunch.
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9: 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That's a DWI.
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11: Pills.
9: Benzos.
10: Molly.
11: Meth.
9: Fentanyl. Any high is a DWI. DWI. 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
12: What do we really know about James Tallarico? 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
12: But it gets worse. James Tallarico voted to allow biological men access to women's bathrooms in schools and for biological boys to play in girls' sports, saying some things are more important than fair competition in sports.
13: Defending trans Texans is something we have to do every day.
12: Radical liberal James Tallarico. 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Texas PAC is responsible for the content of this advertising, paid for by Texas PAC, not authorized by any candidate or candidates committee. TexasPAC.org.
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0: Daryl Hall, John Oates from the early days. And she's gone. Say bye-bye. It's John Summers now in Sweden. Cool Ranch Doritos, which a lot of people really love, I guess. They're called just Cool American because Swedish people don't know what ranch flavor is. So the product goes by the name of Cool American instead. Makes sense.
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2: Good afternoon. The updated forecast: temperatures are moving into the middle to upper 90s in the Midland, Odessa area, and the Petroplex. Temperatures will drop overnight tonight into the upper 60s to lower 70s. Once again, tomorrow temperatures in the upper 90s, around 97 to 96 degrees. We'll keep those temperatures there on Friday as well. So the weekend, there may be a change. A few thundershowers possible. From the rroberts.tv studio, meteorologist Ron Roberts.
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Coming up next, today's Lost Classic. And I'll tell you this, it's a cover. I didn't tell you much. That's why you got to stick around. Find out what it's going to be right after Peg from Steely Dan.

0: way, way back in the closet here. Ouch. Whoa. 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Ah, this will be great. Now this is a lost classic.
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0: Today's Lost Classic, Don McLean and Crying, best known for the song American Pie, of course, but boy, this was a huge hit, especially in places like South Africa, Netherlands, Ireland, Canada, Belgium. I mean, huge. And of course, the original done by the great Roy Orbison. This one came out, though, in 1980, a massive success for Don McLean about 9 years after American Pie. It's called Crying, and it is today's Lost Classic. We'll do another one tomorrow, right around the same time. 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

Good Times Music, 97 Gold, Matthew Wilder, Break My Stride. Matthew went on to do the music for like Disney flicks like Mulan, and he's still very active in the music biz. I'm John Summers, 97 Gold weather, clear and warm tonight. Tomorrow, mostly sunny and very warm. Tomorrow's high, 94. 94 in Odessa and Midland, 97 Gold.

0: Monday and the tide is high, originally done by a group called the Paragons, a Jamaican band. Kind of makes sense, duh. Check that version out. It sounds a lot different. I'm John Summers. I love your pumpkin spice latte, your pumpkin spice candle, your pumpkin spice bathroom freshener. Well, you're going to want to know that pumpkin spice became popular in the early 2000s when Starbucks launched their famous pumpkin spice latte. It helped propel pumpkin spice into a $1 billion-a-year business. It's all about pumpkin spice this time of year. Yeah.
1: 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Here's the deal. The government is over $38 trillion in debt, which means the IRS isn't slowing down. And the tax code is complex and unforgiving. So it's not surprising if you're one of the millions of Americans that owe back taxes to the IRS. 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

0: Amazing 97 Gold with an Eck and My Sharona, arguably the number one song of the summer of 79, maybe. It's John Summers. So what's happening this weekend? Well, we got Friday Night Live at the Destination, of course, 7 p.m. Friday. And what else is going on? Music at the Museum, Medieval Music, Freda Turner, Durham Children's Museum. And that's on Friday morning. A whole list. I mean, it's long. 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
2: Good afternoon. The updated forecast: temperatures are moving into the middle to upper 90s in the Midland Odessa area and the Petroplex. Temperatures will drop overnight tonight into the upper 60s to lower 70s. Once again, tomorrow temperatures in the upper 90s, around 97 to 96 degrees. We'll keep those temperatures there on Friday as well. So the weekend, there may be a change. A few thundershowers possible. From the rroberts.tv studio, meteorologist Ron Roberts.
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8: 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You should have a say on whether or not your property taxes go up. It should be a vote

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I thought, well, this guy's pretty good. See, nothing gets by me. It was this song, Doctor My Eyes.

0: about it. House of Finn Brothers and all that. Don't dream it's over. It's John Summers. Hey, from now, these days, you can use a debit or credit card for almost anything, anything you want to buy. Sometimes you just have to handle cash. Now, when you do, they say to be sure to wash your hands as soon as possible. Now, they tested dollar bills from a New York City bank and found hundreds of microorganisms, DNA from pets and viruses, stuff like that. It doesn't help that money circulates for a while. As a matter of fact, a $100 bill can circulate for as long as 15 years, what they say. That's what I call dirty money.
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Eurythmics started out as a punk band. They thought, well, maybe we ought to do it this way. Good choice. 97 Gold weather, 73 tonight, 94 tomorrow, plenty of sunshine, clear skies, maybe a thunderstorm tomorrow afternoon. 94 in West Texas at 97 Gold.

0: Mariah Fantasy, name of the song. All right, watching too much TV hurts your brain, they say. It's all I do at night, watch TV. Maybe that's the problem. Anyway, people who report watching TV very often have more areas of damage to the brain's white matter that are linked to aging, cognitive problems. Watching TV more often is also linked to fewer brain cells of the brain, the part of the brain that's important for memory, quite possibly speech.
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0: Gloria Gaynor and I Will Survive. It's John Summers. Did you know that honey never expires? Speaking of surviving, as long as honey is sealed and stored properly, it can last forever. It's because the combination of honey's low water content, high acidity, and antibacterial properties keep it from spoiling. Thank you, Mr. Science. I'm not a scientist. I just apparently play one on the radio there.
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2: Good afternoon. The updated forecast: temperatures are moving into the middle to upper 90s in the Midland, Odessa area, and the Petroplex. Temperatures will drop overnight tonight into the upper 60s to lower 70s. Once again, tomorrow temperatures in the upper 90s, around 97 to 96 degrees. We'll keep those temperatures there on Friday as well. So the weekend, there may be a change. A few thundershowers possible. From the rroberts.tv studio, meteorologist Ron Roberts.
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3: Here's Governor Greg Abbott on his plan to control property taxes.
14: 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It should be a vote that requires 2/3 vote before before any property tax increase can ever be imposed on our fellow Texans. You're going to be able to live in your home for the rest of your lives without being priced out of it.
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It's a twofer. It's a BOGO. 97 gold weather. Tonight's low will be around 73. Tomorrow up to 95-ish. Sunshine, very warm is what they're saying. All across West Texas, wow, hot enough. 96, 97 gold.

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0: 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And why not? Hey, you want your kid to be popular, don't you? Well, get him or her a pet. Now, you've probably heard that pets make people healthier, happier, all that stuff. But now, they can even win more friends for your child. How about that? According to one study, the children who own dogs score highest in popularity surveys among their peers. Something to think about, maybe?
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0: Beth, kiss, kiss, Beth. All right, tell this to the next man who claims women are irrational. This comes from Yale, you know, the big university. Okay. Common sense is more prevalent in women than in men. A full 66% of those with a high degree of common sense are women. The researchers say women seem more willing to learn from their mistakes than do men.
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2: Good afternoon. The updated forecast, temperatures are moving into the middle to upper 90s in the Midland, Odessa area and the Petroplex. Temperatures will drop overnight tonight into the upper 60s to lower 70s. Once again, tomorrow temperatures in the upper 90s, around 97 to 96 degrees. We'll keep those temperatures there on Friday as well. So the weekend, there may be a change. A few thundershowers possible. From the rroberts.tv studio, meteorologist Ron Roberts.
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0: So we went ahead and checked your horoscope for you. 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

0: It's the early days for Madonna and John Summers. Summer ends in most places next Tuesday, the 22nd. According to research, it often triggers seasonal nostalgia, reflecting the season's memories. Now, for some, this could mean smiling at fond recollections, of vacations and gatherings or whatever, warm days. 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

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Tonight, clear and warm. Tomorrow, clear and warm. Maybe a thunderstorm on Friday. 73 tonight, 94 tomorrow. 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

0: Tom Petty, Heartbreakers, American Girl. You know what? 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
2: Good afternoon. The updated forecast, temperatures are moving into the middle to upper 90s in the Midland, Odessa area and the Petroplex. As temperatures will drop overnight tonight into the upper 60s to lower 70s. Once again, tomorrow temperatures in the upper 90s, around 97 to 96 degrees. We'll keep those temperatures there on Friday as well. So the weekend, there may be a change. A few thundershowers possible. From the rroberts.tv studio, meteorologist Ron Roberts.
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